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It's made possible with the support of our members and also businesses that partner with XPN to reach listeners and share information about their products and services. 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

Some local sounds from the late, great Gosha and Tao. Taking a Chance Again here at XPN, featuring the Notorious Pink. Also in there, some Andrew Spice, Strange Breed, and Kim Chua starting things off. I'm Robert Drake here on OutSound, celebrating out artists worldwide. Let's get to some local sounds to wrap up the night from George Alley, Foster Longo, and starting with an artist by the name of A Good Host. 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

0: you guys have been sort of calling me a lot, so I want to see if I can get off your list.
1: No.
0: We don't use the service.
1: No, we don't need to upgrade it. We don't use it.
0: No, I mean, like, we don't watch it. We don't have it set up.
1: Alright, yeah. Okay, just thinking of the list.
0: Okay, thanks.

I just got off the phone. I left a message for Brianna. Yeah. No, I can't. Fuck that job, right? I mean, they can do it. I mean, how many times? Right. Yeah, how many times have they asked you to cover shifts? And how many times? Right, every

the bag. She'll come find you. And I feel like you guys will be buddies. So, have a good time hanging out in my apartment. You know, watch the TV or do whatever you want. If you want to hang out for a bit, I know she'd like that.

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0: 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You know, we like to do things like that. A couple songs about shopping tied together right there. Lost in the Supermarket. Going back to the London Calling album, The Clash. And The Strokes' new record is coming out at the end of next week. It's called The Reality Awaits. And Going Shopping from The Strokes on XPN.
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2: 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One of the happiest days of my life. 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

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Amon's first EP, The Zorthian Tapes, was recorded at the namesake Altadena Ranch, which has served as a home for artists since the 1940s. Thinking all about my home. Earlier this year, Amon and his acoustic band made a memorable appearance at our non-convention. 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